Even though it's only church where we were going. Now, Sunday mornings I just sleep in.

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3: I heard what you said, just as I was tasting freedom. 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

We've been meeting here every day. 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

monkey looked up at the stars. And he thought to himself, memory is a stranger.